0: 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C91.3.
1: Eagle Vale have had a crash reported southbound on Eagle Vale Drive approaching Bad Galley Drive. Also in Raby, a breakdown reported on the Hume Motorway southbound just past St Andrews. Taking a look at the M5 citybound, looking good this morning from Preston to the main tunnel entry at Kingsgrove, just 14 minutes. 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I'm Jack Oliver. That's the latest traffic. 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

0: MacArthur's home, it's still only 1.3. It's your weekend way back to 1993. It's Billy Joel's All About Soul. Song that was originally going to be called the Motorcycle Song. He literally scrapped the lyrics on the Motorcycle Song, went back and re-recorded it as All About Soul, with additional vocals from the most unlikely of bands. If I said Colour Me Bad was involved in that... So they're the guys that do the backing vocals on that song. I only found that out this morning while I was reading on it. Jesse McCartney for you shortly. Bagels cover. We'll play Dean Lewis. We'll check the roads for you next as well. MacArthur's home. C91.3.
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8: Eagle Vale, there's a crash reported southbound on Eagle Vale Drive approaching Bagalli Road. Also, Raby breakdown reported on the Hume Motorway southbound just past St Andrews. Taking a look at the M7 this morning, it's a great run from the M5 of Preston's up to the Light Horse interchange at Eastern Creek. 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I'm Jack Oliver, that's the latest traffic. 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
1: 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It's Dean Lewis. Good morning. It's David Archer here. Jonas Blue for you shortly. This is JoJo's Leave. MacArthur's Home, C 91.3.

0: MacArthur's home is C91.3. We'll have a look at your news and weather details for 7 next. Got to update the roads as well. Then Shakira to play. Bruno Mars coming up. And Midnight Oil. MacArthur's home, C91.3.
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10: Motorway all clear this morning from Preston's all the way down to Pheasant's Nest. If you're city bound on the M5, look out for a breakdown reported in Grievesby on the approach to the River Road. And Norellen Road looking very good this morning. It's all clear from the Hume Motorway to Appin Road. 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I'm Jack Oliver. That's the latest traffic. 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
11: Good morning, I'm Donna Sirimana. The Chinese firm that controls the port of Darwin has launched a case against Australia in the World Bank's arbitration body, Hugh Phillips reports.
12: Both major parties went to the last federal election promising to strip Landbridge Group of its 99-year lease of the port. That's been thrown into doubt, with the firm arguing the government's efforts undermine the terms of Australia's free trade deal with China. The critical infrastructure asset sits directly opposite a defence precinct and was leased to the firm over a decade ago in a $506 million deal. The Chinese government warns attempts to take back the port could undermine our national relationship. Hugh Phillips reporting.
11: The Prime Minister is calling for calm in Alice Springs after the arrest of a suspected child killer sparked violent street riots. It's alleged 47-year-old Jefferson Lewis was beaten unconscious unconscious by community members before being taken into police custody. The arrest follows the discovery of the body of a five-year-old who was abducted a week ago. Treasury has released a snapshot of some of the spending and revenue pressures being faced in the federal budget. The $25 billion hospital agreement with the state and territories is the biggest expense the Albanese government is facing. Weaker economic growth will hurt revenue, along with a higher exchange rate, which could impact some of our key exports. A two-decade high in drowning levels has prompted calls for people to renew their first aid and CPR skills. The latest drowning report shows 357 people died to drowning last year. Swim Safety Ambassador Laurie Lawrence says he wants the youngest children to be protected.
13: There were 12 of those little kids last year. But for everyone that drowns in that little kid's age group, 8 more suffer and are hospitalised.
11: New data has revealed major depression affects roughly 1 in 16 women during pregnancy. Researchers are warning the clinical symptoms are far more severe than the common baby blues, involving persistent sadness and a significant inability to function day to day. The University of Queensland team is now calling for bolstered support services during the high-risk period immediately following childbirth. Also making news, the man accused of ramming a ute into Brisbane synagogue has had his bail application adjourned for a psychiatric evaluation.
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12: Hi, I'm Toby Goff with your latest sports headlines. For the first time in their history, Melbourne has lost 7 straight NRL games. They were defeated by the Dolphins 28-10, who snapped their own 4-game losing streak at a wet Suncorp Stadium. Earlier, the Cowboys made it 3 straight losses for the Bulldogs, winning 28-12. Tennis world number 1 Jannik Sinner is through to the final of the Madrid Open, taking out Frenchman Arthur Fils in straight sets in the semis. And in AFL action, wins for Adelaide and Fremantle. That is the very latest.
9: 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C91.3 weather.
0: It's about 13 degrees at the moment. 25 is the top forecast for the day today. A partly cloudy day on our hands. Some showers about this morning. They should ease into the afternoon this afternoon. Mostly sunny. The tomorrow, maybe some showers. Top around 25, 26 and showers on Monday. MacArthur's home, C91.3.

Macarthur's home is C91.3. It's Bruno Mars. Good morning, it's David Archer here. Eminem, Rihanna for you shortly. I have the Divinals coming up. And Midnight Oil on Macarthur's home, C91.3.

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1: Around MacArthur on the Hume, look out for a sideline car on your northbound run just approaching Badgally Road. Narellan Road, delay-free run this morning between Camden Valley Way and Appin Road. And the M5 travelling very nicely on your citybound run from Preston to the tunnel entry at Kingsgrove, taking 14 minutes. Now at Harvey Norman, take a further 10% off all Australian-made AH Beard mattresses. Hurry ends Monday. Don't miss a further 10% off AH Beard mattresses at Harvey Norman now. I'm Jack Oliver. That's the latest traffic. MacArthur's C91.3.
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MacArthur's Home is C91.3. It's about 14 degrees at the moment. 25 is the top forecast for the day today. A partly cloudy start to the day today and a little bit smoky this morning as well. I'll get you some details on that shortly. Miles Smith coming up with Niall Horan. Your weekend windback is to 1989. Look forward to Boom Crash Opera. After Avril Skater Boy on MacArthur's Home.

0: McArthur's home, it's C91.3. It's your weekend wind back to 1989. It's Boom Crash Operas. Get out of the house. Good morning, it's David Archer here. You're waking up this morning thinking, wait, it's a little smoky outside, isn't it? There's two things that are playing into it. One is a hazard reduction burn that's taking place. I want to say at Airds. Technically, it's not Airds. I think technically it will be Holsworthy, but it's at Airds, but on the other side of the river from Airds, other side of the Georges River, so kind of behind Airds, Roos, a little bit round towards Kent Lynn. That hazard reduction burn has been going overnight tonight, so that is going to be stinky, to say the least. It's not helped by the fact that there is a grass fire in Wirron Close in Minto at the moment as well. Also, stinky. And that's why your washing is going to smell today. Hey, there you go. Now you don't have to do the washing. Problem solved. Little Big Sweet shortly. Deep Blue Something coming up. We'll play Shannon Noel. We'll check the roads for you next. MacArthur's home, C91.3.
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9: Douglas Park, we've got portable traffic lights on Douglas Park Drive, only allowing one direction through at a time between Morton Park Road and the Hume Motorway. Looking good on the Hume Motorway this morning. It's a delay-free run from Preston's down to Pheasant's Nest. Narellan Road starting to get a little bit busy just on your approach to Camden Valley Way. Time for a new phone. 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I'm Jack Oliver. That's the latest traffic. 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

Arthur's Home is C91.3. Mother's Day's a week from tomorrow. Are you organised yet? Or is it still on the getting around to a plan? Look, you've pretty much got the entire weekend to pull it together. Next week, MacArthur Breakfast with Ali. Elodie's Blooms and Botanics, they've got Mother's Day packs for you to win. It's Monday morning on MacArthur Breakfast on C91.3.

0: MacArthur's home, C91.3. It's Foster the People's Pumped Up Kicks. Good morning, it's David Archer here. We'll have a look at your news and weather details for 8 next. We'll check the roads too, then Kings of Leon. New song for Olivia Rodrigo coming up. And Oasis. MacArthur's home, C91.3.
1: 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MacArthur Breakfast with Ali. 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
9: You're on road, starting to get busy through MacArthur just off the Hume Motorway today. The Hume Motorway looking good. It's a delay-free run from Preston's down to Pheasant's Nest. M7 also all clear from Preston's up to the Light Horse Interchange. Taking a look at your M5 city-bound run, taking just 14 minutes to the main tunnel entry at Kings Grove. Now at Harvey Norman, take a further 10% off all Australian-made AH Beard mattresses. Hurry, ends Monday. Don't miss a further 10% off AH Beard mattresses at Harvey Norman now. I'm Jack Oliver. That's the latest traffic. 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
10: Good morning, I'm Donna Sirimana. This month's budget will show revenue will come under pressure, mainly as a result of the Iran war. Federal politics editor Michael Packey.
11: Treasury will use the May 12 budget to forecast a downgrade in revenue, mainly on the back of slower economic growth and a lift in unemployment. Strong commodity prices and a spike in inflation will support the amount of money coming into government coffers in the short term, but a higher exchange rate will challenge revenue as exports come under pressure. Treasury also says the $25 billion hospital agreement with the states and territories is the biggest spending item in the budget, followed by $14 billion on defence investments and $6 billion to deliver various medication on the PBS. Michael Packey reporting.
10: Meanwhile, the Chinese firm that controls the port of Darwin has launched a legal battle against Australia's attempts to reclaim the asset. Both major parties went to last year's election promising to strip Landbridge Group of its 99-year lease. The business's owners has launched the case in an international arbitration body, claiming the federal government's efforts violate Australia's free trade deal with China. US President Donald Trump has told lawmakers military operations in Iran have been terminated to skirt a deadline to gain congressional approval to extend the war. The 60-day deadline from the conflict start was due to pass without issue yesterday, regardless, as Republicans deferred to the president rather than enforce the War Powers Resolution. As ceasefire talks stall, President Trump has left the door open to further strikes.
2: Well, there are options. I mean, do we want to go and just blast the hell out of him and finish him forever, or do we want to try and make a deal? I mean, those are the options.
12: Do you want to go blast the hell out of him?
2: I prefer not. On a human basis, I prefer not.
10: Commuters are being warned of indefinite delays as Queensland's rail network shifts to a reduced timetable starting this Tuesday. Queensland Rail claims the move is unavoidable due to a maintenance backlog that has forced a fifth of the train fleet offline amid ongoing industrial action. And a federal inquiry into workers' entitlements has heard a bold proposal to slash the standard working week to 35 hours. Unions telling the committee that with Australians averaging over 4 weeks of unpaid overtime annually, it's time for productivity gains to be shared back with the workforce.
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9: Hi, I'm Toby Goff with your sports headlines. The Melbourne Storm has reached a milestone, but not the good kind, losing 7 games in a row for the first time in the club's history. Despite taking an early lead, the men in purple failed to convert against the Dolphins, losing 28-10 in Brisbane. The Cowboys put on a 28-12 masterclass against the Bulldogs. Super Rugby, the Waratahs fell to the Western Force 20-17, a win also for the Hurricanes over the Crusaders, and Australian F1 star Oscar Piastri has qualified third for the Miami Sprint.
1: 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C91.3 weather.
0: About 15 degrees and a little smoky in parts as well. 25 is the top forecast for the day today. A partly cloudy day in our hands. Maybe some showers. They should ease into the afternoon this afternoon. But tomorrow, mostly sunny. Your top round 25, 26 and partly cloudy. Maybe some showers on Monday. MacArthur's home. C91.3.

Macarthur's home is still 91.3. It's Oasis's Wonderwall. Hello, it's David Archer here. Amanda Kerr is from Coots Legal. They are the major sponsors tonight at Pacing for Pink at Club Menangle. If you've got if you're at a bit of a loose end tonight, like to go, it's a good fundraiser for the McGrath Foundation. You'll have a good time as well. I'll have a chat with Adriana shortly. Mellencamp for you shortly. Harry Styles coming up. And David Guetta and Sia on Macarthur's home, C91.3.

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1: Gregory Hills looking good on Camden Valley Way this morning off Gregory Hills Drive in both directions. Narellan Road picking up a little bit just as you approach Camden Valley Way. New motorway, it's delay free run from Preston's down to Pheasant's Nest, and the M7 is all clear from Preston's up to the Lighthorse interchange. 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I'm Jack Oliver, that's the latest traffic. 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

0: Macarthur's home is C91.3. It's Harry Styles. Good morning, it's David Archer here. Going to have a chat shortly to Adriana Kerr. She is from Coutts Legal. They are the sponsors of Pacing for Pink. That's on tonight at Club Menangle. It's a big night and a great fundraiser for the McGrath Foundation. If you'd like to go, it's also totally free if you want it to be. And a fun night out as well. Catching a train today, oh, bad news for you. Buses are replacing trains between Macarthur, Glenfield and Fairfield. That's track work that's happening for the rest of the day today. As far as the weather goes, a partly cloudy day on our hands today. A couple of showers about this morning. They should ease into the afternoon this afternoon. A top around 25 today. 25, mostly sunny, the forecast for tomorrow. Partly cloudy, some showers and 26 on Monday. Our guest this morning is Adriana Kerr from Coutts Lawyers. A big day for you, Adriana. Coutts is the major sponsor of Pacing for Pink tonight at Club Menangle. And the really cool part for you is they've roped you in. You're the major sponsor. They're going to make you make a speech tonight or something? Present something to one of the drivers?
1: Well, yes, we're sponsoring the first race. We're very excited. We've been part of this event for the last 3 years as a major sponsor. We love the cause, and as part of it, we get to go and meet the drivers of the first race as we're the major sponsors, and it's quite an exciting thing because you get to actually go on the track, which is a little bit intimidating and scary, but especially when you've got your beautiful, you know, dress and makeup and hair done.
0: I don't want to be that guy, and it's really, you know, it's something a guy doesn't think about. If you've got to go on the track, do you have to think about the shoes you're going to wear? Like, do they say, oh, listen, no high heels or no stilettos or something?
1: Oh, that's swearing at me. I love my heels and I'll be wearing them. But, yeah, it okay. Is. It makes it for an interesting experience when you're watching us walk out on the track, that's for sure, because it's not exactly flat.
0: No, I can imagine. Now, Pacing for Pink tonight, if you can get along to Club Menangle, it is a big fundraiser for the McGrath Foundation, and it's just a great night out. General admission is free. You can show up. You can be as much a part of the fundraising as you want, or you can just hang out and have a great night because the Aussie night markets are there as well. I imagine you'll be having a pretty good time tonight.
1: We're very excited. The theme, as well as being pink and raising money for the McGrath, it's an ABBA or FABBA, they're calling it, theme tonight. So we're so excited to get up and dance. We'll be mixing with the crowd. I believe our event is a sellout as well, so we're very excited.
0: Nice. Well done. Look, on behalf of Club Menangle, appreciate your sponsorship because it is, you know, as much as we talk about all this sort of stuff, McGrath Foundation do a lot of great work. And if it wasn't for corporate sponsors like yourself who step forward and go, hey, we'll be a part of this, these nights couldn't happen. So well done to you.
1: Thank you so much. We're so excited. And I hope to see everyone out there tonight.
0: Thanks, Adriana. Have a good night.
1: Thanks, David. See you.

0: MacArthur's home is C91.3. It's Roachford's only to be with you. It's your weekend wind back to 1994. Good morning, it's David Archer here. You're waking up this morning to discover it is just a little smoky this morning. There was a hazard reduction burn that's taken place. I want to say at Airds, but it's not really Airds. It's the other side of the Georges River from Airds, which I think is technically Holsworthy, but that doesn't quite make sense either. But you know what I mean. Go to Airds, look over the Georges River, and there's a big black spot now. And that is where they did the hazard reduction burn, and that is why it is so smoky this morning. Post Malone for you shortly. Men at Work coming up. We'll play Kid Alexander. We'll check the roads for you as well. MacArthur's home, C91.3.
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9: Your motorway looking good this morning from Preston's down to Pheasant's Nest. Camden Valley Way a little bit busy both ways off the Hume Motorway approaching Cowpaster Road. M5 Citybound taking just 14 minutes from Preston's to the main tunnel entry at Kingsgrove, and the M7 looking the goods from Preston's up to the Lighthorse Interchange. Now at Harvey Norman, take a further 10% off all Australian-made AH Beard mattresses. Hurry, ends Monday. Don't miss a further 10% off AH Beard mattresses at Harvey Norman now. I'm Jack Oliver. That's the latest traffic. 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
8: M5 at Moorbank, we've got a breakdown reported citybound at Heathcote Road. Traffic's still looking good. Your travel time from the Hume motorway to the main tunnel entry is just 14 minutes. M7 all clear from Preston's up to the Light Horse interchange at Eastern Creek, and Narellan Road a little bit slow as you approach Camden Valley Way. There are major southbound access changes to Sydney Harbour Bridge from Warringah Freeway. Choose your lane at West Street for either the bridge or the tunnel. Plan ahead at Live Traffic. I'm Jack Oliver. That's the latest traffic. 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
9: Hello, I'm Donna Sirimana. Treasury has released a snapshot of some of the spending and revenue pressures being faced in the federal budget. The $25 billion hospital agreement with the state and territories is the biggest expense the Albanese government is facing. Weaker economic growth will hurt revenue along with a higher exchange rate, which could impact some of our key exports. The Prime Minister says he's energised by his role and has no doubts he will run for a third term. Tomorrow marks 1 year since Labor's landslide 2025 federal election victory, where the party won a record 94 seats. By the 2028 election, Anthony Albanese would be the second longest serving Labor Prime Minister after Bob Hawke. Around 100 people have been evacuated from a hotel fire in Sydney's inner west. Crews contained the blaze in less than half an hour after being called to the scene in Strathfield. Fire and Rescue Inspector Steve Brown says all occupants were accounted for.
10: Firefighters also rescued a family from a neighbouring unit using a ladder after smoke spread to nearby areas. Six people were treated by paramedics and taken to hospital. Once the fire was extinguished, crews ventilated the building to clear smoke before allowing occupants to safely return.
9: There's been another two fire bombings in Melbourne overnight, Kiara Parker reports.
11: Just before 2:30 this morning, a Molotov cocktail was thrown at St George Hotel in South Melbourne. The group of offenders fled in a vehicle. A restaurant here in Docklands has also been targeted by arsonists this morning. A glass door at Almina has been smashed. Police remain on scene. Kiara Parker, Docklands.
9: The man accused of ramming a ute into a Brisbane synagogue has had his bail application adjourned for a psychiatric evaluation. Matthew DeCampo's legal team told the Supreme Court his behaviour during the alleged hate crime was the result of a long-term drug-related mental health issue. And a global study led by the University of Queensland has found 1 in 15 women suffer from major depressive disorder in the year following childbirth. The research, which analysed data from over 2 million women, revealed the risk of serious depression peaks just 2 weeks after delivery.
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12: Hi, I'm Toby Goff with your sports headlines. The Melbourne Storm has reached a milestone, but not the good kind, losing 7 games in a row for the first time in the club's history. Despite taking an early lead, the men in purple failed to convert against the Dolphins, losing 28-10 in Brisbane. The Cowboys put on a 28-12 masterclass against the Bulldogs. Super Rugby, the Waratahs fell to the Western Force 20-17, a win also for the Hurricanes over the Crusaders, and Australian F1 star Oscar Piastri has qualified third for the Miami Sprint.
7: 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C91.3 weather.
0: 18 degrees for now, 25 degree day forecast for today, a partly cloudy day. 25 tomorrow, a mostly sunny day forecast, showers and partly cloudy on Monday. MacArthur's home, C91.3.

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Big day today for the C91.3 road crew. 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Raiders will be there from round 11. There'll be a barbie. 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
1: Very busy on Camden Valley Way westbound, just next to the Hume motorway of Prestons. M7 looking all clear up to the Light Horse interchange from Prestons, and it's a great run on the Hume motorway if you're heading down to Pheasant's Nest. Maryland Road looking pretty good between Camden Valley Way and Appin Road. 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I'm Jack Oliver. That's the latest traffic. 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See?

0: MacArthur's Home is C91.3. Good morning, it's David Archer here. Welcome to Saturday. A 25-degree day ahead of us today. It's about 18 degrees at the moment. A partly cloudy day. The odd shower about. They're supposed to clear into the afternoon this afternoon. 25 tomorrow, a mostly sunny day forecast. 26, partly cloudy and showers on Monday. I've Noah Kahn for you shortly. Your weekend wineback is from 1988. Look forward to James Ray. Meantime, Jet, are you going to be my girl? On MacArthur's Home, C91.3.
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0: MacArthur's home is Sue 91.3. It's your weekend wind back to 1988. It's James Raines, Motors Too Fast. Good morning, it's David Archer here. Welcome to Saturday. Hey, if you're going to be using the trains today, you might want to rethink that. 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We'll check the roads for you shortly. Then Panic at the Disco, Counting Crows lined up. 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
9: Campbelltown, Oxley Street, getting a bit busy both ways just off Bradbury Avenue. Narellan Road, very slow both ways off Gilchrist Drive. Looking good on the Hume motorway this morning. It's delay-free down to Pheasant's Nest. M7, same goes. No delays from Preston's up to the Light Horse interchange at Eastern Creek. Now at Harvey Norman, take a further 10% off all Australian-made AH Beard mattresses. RE ends Monday. Don't miss a further 10% off AH Beard mattresses at Harvey Norman now. I'm Jack Oliver. That's the latest traffic. 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

MacArthur's Home is C91.3. It's the Counting Crows and Mr. Jones. 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Ali is back Monday morning, MacArthur Breakfast. 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We'll take care of the rest. Come Monday morning, you can end up with a cake from the folks at Cake Biz at Narellan. Celebrate your birthday. Be nice. 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

0: 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We'll update your news and weather for 10 next. 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Then the Foo Fighters. 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John Butler to play. I only want it with you, girl. 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
8: Narellan Road slow going coming off Appin Road this morning. Hugh Motorway still looking good all the way down to Pheasant's Nest. M7 delay free from Preston's up to the Lighthorse interchange at Eastern Creek. And your citybound run on the M5 taking 14 minutes to the main tunnel entry at Kingsgrove from Preston's. There are major southbound access changes to Sydney Harbour Bridge from Robringa Freeway. Choose your lane at West Street for either the bridge or the tunnel. Plan ahead at Live Traffic. I'm Jack Oliver. That's the latest traffic. 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
9: 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The deal reportedly offers to hold